Lionel Richie all night long, and that is exactly what we did. We partied all night long in San Diego last weekend at the San Diego Yacht Rock Festival. I was so happy and proud to be the host and MC of this event. I've got a lot of pictures and video on our socials if you want to check that out, at Yacht Rock Radio. And if you were there, first of all, great to meet you. 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And tribute band Dirty Yacht and Scoundrels played this one live. It sounded perfect. One of my favorites from the Yacht Rock era. Maybe it's because of that Guardians of the Galaxy

know, Bob Skaggs has a ton of top 40 hits, and this one needs your respect. It's a top 20 hit, and I know you love and respect Lowdown and Lido Shuffle. This one's right up there with it. It peaked at number 15 on the Billboard Hot 100 in 1980. This is Breakdown Dead Ahead. And in just a few minutes, I'll give you all the details concerning a certain Yacht Rock cruise that Boz Skaggs will be on. Stay tuned for that coming up on Yacht Rock Radio.

0: Ocean. Boy, I love that song for two reasons. His last name's Ocean, and the title, Caribbean Queen. I love the ocean. I love the Caribbean. You know, as a matter of fact, I love Queen. So thank you, Billy Ocean, for that special Yacht Rock offering. My name is Captain Adam. So glad you're here with me to enjoy the lifestyle. We played some Boz Scaggs a few seconds ago. And, yeah, he's going to be on the Yacht Rock Cruise. Less than a year to go now, September 12th of 2027. Kenny Loggins, Little River Band, Ray Parker Jr., Yacht Rock Review. They'll all be aboard the Celebrity Summit. 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And coming up, a five fave for Paul Daly. And Paul's got a special connection to Yacht Rock Radio. I'll tell you about it, and we'll play his five favorite Yacht Rock songs of all time coming up soon. Stay with us. 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

It is time, ladies and gentlemen, for the Five Fave. This is that time of the show where we let you take over the boat to play your five favorite Yacht Rock era songs. And today's winner is Paul Daly. Congratulations, Paul. He got in touch with me recently to let me know what his five favorite Yacht Rock songs are. Paul is also a radio brother of mine. He's on the air in Winona, Minnesota on 101.1 The River. And they air our Yacht Rock radio show every weekend. So, Paul, welcome aboard your own station. As we launch off your docks with your fifth favorite Yacht Rock song of all time, it's Christopher Cross and All Right on Yacht Rock Radio number 5.

Little River Bands reminiscing in the fourth position today on a five fave for Paul Daly. Little River Band is going to be on the Yacht Rock Cruise next year, along with Kenny Loggins. I'll be there as well as your onboard host. 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

Steely Dan, Hey 19 on Yacht Rock Radio. It was the second song today on this five fave countdown for Paul Daly. And that means we've reached the tip of his cruise ship and his favorite song of all time from the Doobie Brothers, It Keeps You Running. The top song today on Yacht Rock Radio, it's number one.

0: Doobies on Yacht Rock Radio with Michael McDonald at the helm on lead vocals. It was a 5-fave for Paul Daly. Thanks, Paul, for sailing with me and sharing your love of the Yacht Rock lifestyle. 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

down to Georgia. 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When he came across this young man sawing on a fiddle and playing it hot, and the devil jumped up on a hickory stump and said, "Boy, let me tell you what. 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

0: 1045 WCJK. Like it or not, the weekend is over. Ready, set, let's go. 608, it's Greg Browning clocking in with some sunshine later today. There's some good news. High 78, though. Looks like Fishers, you're waking up to a chilly 53 degrees.
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0: We can expect plenty of stupidity, especially with Monday morning morons in the news. We'll have that segment coming up in just a bit. So the highs and lows over the weekend. Talking sports. As far as highs, Colts, lows, Indiana Fever. I'll give you the update on that coming up here just 15 minutes away. But right now, out the door, onto the roadways.
13: It's 1045 WJJK traffic.
14: Good Monday morning. Taking a look at the inbound. For the most part, you are in decent shape right now. No major delays because of any crashes being reported. Looking at some growing travel times with 15 minutes. Johnson County, northbound 65, State Road 44 to 465. Westbound 70, State Road 9 to 465. This is out of Hancock County on the east side. That's 15 minutes as well. I'm Joni Michaels with your right now traffic. This
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9: How about we do some weather?
10: Skies will remain mostly clear this morning and afternoon as highs rise near 78 degrees. For tonight, mostly clear and cool. There is a chance for patchy fog to develop as lows fall into the lower 50s.
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1: And now, what you need to know to get your morning started. Here's Greg Browning.
0: Time is 6:22. And yeah, let's start with the good. Colts with the win. Big thanks to Spencer Schrader. He had a great game as far as that 53-yard field goal. Seconds remaining, putting us at 19-17, our first win for the season. We will take it because it wasn't our finest moment throughout the rest of the game. Daniel Jones, I feel like he struggled. However, that said, ready then for the Commanders. We'll be in Washington coming up this Sunday. Going to be an early game, 9:30. All right, so the bad side of sports this past weekend. It was just a rough one, let's face it. Our Indiana Fever, game one, round one, and our ladies losing 102-85. Here's the thing that we lost to the defending champions, the Aces. And so, no. When you're going up against somebody like, is it pronounced Aja Wilson? I mean, she had 38 points. She is the WNBA Player of the Year. So our ladies, you know what? If for nothing else, they see what they're up against in this series with the Aces. That said, looks like we are ready then for game two. That'll be going down tomorrow night here in Indy, tip-off at 8:30. And finally, getting you in the mood for the Halloween season. How about winning a pair of tickets for Indy on a Fear Farm? If you've never been, here's your chance to win a pair of tickets. That'll be coming up. We'll play our trivia segment, 2 out of 3 Ain't Bad, at 8:25 this morning. Your chance to win.
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2: Good morning. Taking a look at the inbound, you've got decent road conditions. No big delays because of any crashes at this time. Let's hope it stays that way. Looking at some growing travel times out of Noblesville. State Road 37 from State Road 38 to I-69 is 10 minutes. 12 minutes northbound 69 from the south side. State Road 144 to 465. And the fall market is going on at the Indiana Convention Center from 7 a.m. until noon. Expect busier traffic downtown. I'm Joni Michaels with your Right Now Traffic.
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0: Gladly, we will continue playing that funky music for you. 104.5 WJJK. And welcome back to the show. Good morning, good morning. It's Greg Browning, 636. And you've probably heard the phrase purple nurple before. Maybe. I think for a lot of guys, they hear this because typically it's younger guys, maybe in middle school, maybe even high school, pinching a friend's nipples between the thumb and forefinger, doing it just in a playful, rough way. I bring it up because a man's life was saved because his friend gave him a purple nurple. Now, he's 62 years old. He's sharing this story. It was basically a boys' night out. Happened a couple years back, but he's sharing this story because when his friend gave him a purple nurple, the pain didn't go away. After a few days, he thought, okay, this is insane. Goes to see the doctor. Sure enough, turns out that pain in his nipple, breast cancer. Yes, men can get breast cancer. I had to look it up. I've heard of this before. It's not that common. Fewer than 1% of breast cancers occur in men, but it does happen. Here's a prime example. So the man has since had treatment over this, but he jokes with his friends. He said, yeah, something painful and childish. Because you don't think of adult men giving each other a purple nurple. But, fellas, hey, it's a reminder. Breast cancer, definitely something to be aware of.
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2: Good morning. Taking a look at the inbound, you've got decent road conditions. No big delays because of any crashes at this time. Let's hope it stays that way. Looking at some growing travel times out of Noblesville, State Road 37 from State Road 38 to I-69 is 10 minutes, 12 minutes. A northbound 69 from the south side, State Road 144 to 465. And the fall market is going on at the Indiana Convention Center from 7 a.m. until noon. Expect busier traffic downtown. I'm Joni Michaels with your Right Now Traffic.
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Green Day is just about right. September close to being wrapped up here. 10 minutes shy of 7 o'clock, it's Greg Browning. I didn't realize this. Colts actually going to be in London this Sunday. Yeah. Hence the reason an early kickoff, 9:30. 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

Welcome to Workday. There's your wake-up call on 104.5 WJJK. 3 minutes shy of 7. All right, so winning as we get ready to enter the month of October, ready for Halloween. Well, then how about a pair of tickets for Indiana Fear Farm? This is in Jamestown, just on the northwest corner of Indianapolis. That is coming up here this morning, 8:25. Matter of fact, all this week, playing our trivia segment, 2 out of 3 ain't bad. If you've never been, here's your opportunity. And on our dime, once again, saving you a little money, so get the brain.

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9: All right. Bring on the stupid questions. I'll take them. Into our 7 o'clock hour, about 2 past. All right. There is a video that has gone viral. A mom has been dubbed Mom of the Year. She is seen in this video. She's at a Major League Baseball game recently.

0: hope is that you will keep the radio dial stuck right here. 104.5 WCHK, 9 past 7. And yes, tackling our early morning. It's Greg Browning. Good news, though. Sunshine. And feeling nice later. High 78. Currently, though, for you in Greenwood, 52 degrees.
1: Life is about choices. These people chose poorly. Ow! Monday morning morons in the news.
0: Looks can be deceiving, and that was the case for a video that went viral recently. So just picture it for a moment. You see in a video, there's a mom at a Major League Baseball game. She's got her baby in one of those vests. It's kind of like the baby carrier where the baby's on the front. Okay, can you picture that? She also has three large food containers stacked up. She's carrying those. She's coming down the stairs at the baseball stadium as she's making her way back to her seat. All right, so the cameraman sees this and says, okay, what's up? She's mom of the year because she sits down. Next to her is her husband, who's just enjoying the game and a beer, not helping mom. To which the video went viral. And a lot of people, a lot of the comments are people like, oh, what a jerk. Way to lend a hand. Typical, you know, guy. You know, just really trashing him. So the video goes viral, only to come to find out that wasn't really what happened. The mom knew she had to defend her husband. She said she insisted on taking the baby when she went to the bathroom. All right. On her way back, she stops at the concession stand, gets them something to eat, comes back down. And so she would go on to say, he's actually the rock of the family. He's a really good dad and even better father. But haven't we all done that, right? You want, especially on social media, you see a photo or a video and you jump to conclusions. We've all done it. See the video for yourself. And I guarantee you, that's exactly what will go through your mind, saying, what a jerk. I got to post it. It is on my blog on our Facebook page this morning.
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3: Good morning. Taking a look at that inbound, heads up at Brook School Road and Campus Parkway. A crash on that northeast side. Looking at some pretty steady traffic right now. Westbound 70, Shalem working your way to Raymond. Heavier northbound 65, Raymond getting into the south split, and some stop and go traffic around the Park 100 area. Northbound 465 for 71st Street as well as 86th Street. Have safe travels. I'm Joni Michaels with your right now traffic.
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3: How about we do some weather?
4: Skies will remain mostly clear this morning and afternoon as highs rise near 78 degrees. For tonight, mostly clear and cool. There is a chance for patchy fog to develop as lows fall into the lower 50s.
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0: great Phil Collins, soon to be a two-time member of the Rock and Roll Hall of Fame. Yeah, a few years ago, inducted with Genesis. And he's going to be, I believe, a part of the class of 2026 on his own right. How do you like them apples? 7:23, Greg Browning taking care of you today. Good news, sunshine warming up later, 78. But a brisk 52 degrees here in the Circle City. So my brother and his wife were in town recently. Now, they live in Arizona. They don't have a ton of roundabouts. Not like Indiana, where I feel like in certain communities such as Carmel, they're changing intersections as fast as they can with new roundabouts. But what I got into a discussion, or rather argument, with my brother is using your turn signal in a roundabout. And here's why. I do it. Because as I'm going through the roundabout, as I'm getting ready to exit, the people that are waiting to enter the roundabout, this gives them a heads up that they can jump in. Some roundabouts faster than others, right? And harder to navigate. But he said that's dumb. He says it's a waste of time. Why are you doing that? So I'm curious. Anybody else use their turn signal? Not just in a roundabout. I'll take it a step further. Do you use it, say, for instance, even in the turn lane? Because we get into this big discussion, my brother and I, saying there are times you don't have to use your turn signal. What do you think, though? I think even in a turn signal, it's kind of just you're in the habit of it, right? Most of us. And I know, as you're driving this morning, you're chuckling because there are an awful lot of people that don't use their turn signal ever, even lane changing right now. 317-921-1045. What do you think, though? Do you use a turn signal every time, even in a turn lane or entering or getting ready to leave a roundabout?
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2: Good morning. Taking a look at that inbound, heads up at Brooks School Road and Campus Parkway, a crash on that northeast side. Looking at some pretty steady traffic right now. Westbound 70, Shalem working your way to Raymond. Heavier northbound 65, Raymond getting into the south split, and some stop and go traffic around the Park 100 area. Northbound 465 for 71st Street as well as 86th Street. Have safe travels. I'm Joni Michaels with your right now traffic.
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0: Collins. This got us on the move here this morning. 104.5 WJJK. 7:36. We're talking turn signals, using them in the turn lane. How about roundabouts? What do you think?
1: I think it should be a rule.
0: Turn signal use in Indiana, it's a law.
1: I have taught both my daughters, use your signal.
0: So you're talking just in general using your turn signal, or specifically in roundabouts?
1: Any situation, yes. It tells people around, that's what it's for.

0: Tell you what, we get a lot of calls and text messages this morning talking turn signals. We'll get back to those. We'll get back to those. In the meantime, 741, you got a set this morning. 104.5 WCHK. It's Greg Browning.
1: It's time for entertainment news, because laughing and crying at celebrity drama burns calories. Here's Greg Browning.
0: Madonna, the big winner last night. MTV Video Music Awards. How about that? 7 trophies. Matter of fact, Madonna earning Artist of the Year. The old girl still got a little fight in her. Now, she made everybody feel really old, though. Here was part of her acceptance speech.
2: Most of you were probably not born, but I performed at the first MTV Awards 43 years ago.
0: Oh, thanks, Madonna. Appreciate that. But no, she has no plans, obviously, of retiring. So good on her. Also, Taylor Swift winning Video of the Year last night. This was for The Fate of Ophelia. Now, Taylor did something classy. Not surprised at all that she did this, but here was her acceptance speech. Listen, who did she dedicate it to?
3: Lastly, but most importantly, I want to thank and dedicate this award to the ultimate showgirl, Dolly Parton. Everything that happened in her life or her career, she channeled back into love and gratitude and appreciation for her fans. I am lucky I got to be one of them, and I will always be one of them.
0: Class act, Taylor Swift. That is entertainment news in a nutshell here. Time 743.
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4: Good morning. Taking a look at the inbound, crash cleanup continues for Brook School Road and Campus Parkway up on that far northeast side. Looking at some busier spots right now, northbound 465 Washington Street to Pendleton Pike. Coming up from the south side, northbound 65 Southport Road to 465. And on the west side, a little bit of stop and go traffic, northbound 465 just north of Sam Jones. Have safe travels. I'm Joni Michaels with your right now traffic.
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Cyndi Lauper is spot on. Time is of the essence here. 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
10: 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All right, I got a stupid question. Can our Indiana Fever pull it off? Can they continue in the playoffs? Give you the update on how the ladies did. What is ahead of them in this crucial moment of their season? And

0: clocked in, ready to earn a little of that mean green this week with 104.5 WJJK at your back. Greg Browning, glad to be back with you. 10 past the hour. How was your weekend, huh? I know for football fans, the highs, the lows, whether you're an IU fan, thumbs up. Purdue fan, disappointing loss. Colts fans happy, though, with the win, right? Barely, but a win nonetheless. All right, it's a win in our weather department. Sunshine, high 78 later today. Right now, beautiful Carmel coming in at 52 degrees. Sophie Cunningham countdown. We're in day, I think, 25. All right, I'm starting to get, I'm going to admit it. I'm tired of eating ham. The Sophie Cunningham countdown, where I have pledged to only eat ham for lunch until Sophie joins me here on the show. I realize her schedule is getting mighty busy now. She and the Fever are into the playoffs. Hey, she's got a phone. She's got 10 minutes for this poor old sap. Thanks to Kroger for providing me with all sorts of hams. Thinking of a ham casserole this week, perhaps. Our ladies struggled last night. I got to tell you, though, against the champions, Fever pulled it off 102-85. This was game one. And Sophie was in the top five as far as scoring. Aliyah Boston had 18 points for our Fever, and the ladies, we'll see if they will continue on. This is a do-or-die moment, ladies. Fever have to win tomorrow night. Going to be here at Gainbridge Fieldhouse, tip-off 8:30. I got full faith in them. I know you do as well. Full faith. They can turn it on. Caitlin Clark, Kelsey Mitchell, the ladies will step up. Just you wait. Hey, let's switch gears because I was tempting you with a luxury tropical vacation for you and the family just a moment ago. Imagine that, though. All right, winning a four-day, three-night all-inclusive trip for four. I guess it could be a trip for three if there's a certain family member that's been on your nerves. Leave them behind. That's okay. We're not going to judge. Your choice, though, of 16 Dreams resorts throughout Mexico. Here's what you do. This is so easy. Simply text this hour's national keyword, sun. You will be basking in the sun. So text the word sun to this number, 95819. You're going to be entered to win.
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2: Good morning. Taking a look at that inbound. You are into some stop-and-go traffic on the east side, northbound 465, 71st Street up to I-69, and across the south side, westbound 465, approaching Mann Road. Much steadier traffic for the airport, I-70 and Ronald Reagan Parkway. Still quite a bit of traffic westbound 70 between Post Road and 465. Have safe travels. I'm Joni Michaels with your right now traffic.
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0: about we do some weather?
1: Skies will remain mostly clear this morning and afternoon as highs rise near 78 degrees. For tonight, mostly clear and cool. There is a chance for patchy fog to develop as lows fall into the lower 50s.
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0: I get it. I get it. You have plenty of options in terms of rocking your workday. Thank you for letting me spend some time with you here. 104.5 WCHK. It's Greg Browning. It's also time.
1: It's time to play Two Out of Three Ain't Bad with your host, the king of useless information, Greg Browning.
0: All right, looking forward to Halloween. My son and I decorating our front yard yesterday, making it super creepy to scare the neighbors, put them into therapy. So, staying in that theme as Halloween is approaching, our prize today. All this week, you could win a pair of tickets for Indiana Fear Farm in the very creepy community of Jamestown. That's about, it's just short.
2: Short little distance.
0: Northwest of Indianapolis. So the tickets are yours. Here's how we play it, though. I'm going to give you three trivia questions. You have to correctly answer two out of three. That ain't bad if you can do it, and you'll be our winner. All right, question number one. Big night last night, MTV Video Music Awards. Madonna was there. She even said she hadn't been to one of the awards and performed in like 100 years. And she won Artist of the Year, actually several trophies. What was the name of the 1985 movie that Madonna starred in? Matter of fact, this hit right here from Madonna, part of that soundtrack.
2: Do you remember?
0: All right. Question number two. Well, oh boy, I tell you, one of the greats. 35 years ago today, Chris Farley became a member of Saturday Night Live, joined the cast. One of his best characters on SNL, a certain motivational speaker, you'll remember this bit.
3: First off, I am 35 years old. I am divorced, and I live in a van down by the river.
0: To see in that sketch, you've got Christina Applegate. She's sitting there hiding her face because she cannot hold it together. The question, though, what was Chris Farley's character's name as that motivational speaker? And then finally, question number three. This one's going to be the easiest of them all. Today is National Good Neighbor Day. Are you a good neighbor? Of course, the goodest. Is that a word? The best neighbor of them all. Mr. Rogers. You remember growing up watching him? 31 seasons. They said over 900 total episodes. So the question, an easy one. All I want is Mr. Rogers' first name. It wasn't Larry, so don't try and call in with that. All right, let's do it. 317-921-1045. Let's grab caller three. I will repeat those three questions. If you can get two out of three right, you've got the passes to enjoy Indiana Fear Farm.
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4: Good morning. Checking out the traffic scene. Crash cleanup is happening on the west side, northbound 465 Rockville Road. Police and emergency gear are on the scene. That backup is to Sam Jones. Heavy pockets of traffic at this time include northbound 65 Keystone for the south split. Over on the west side, eastbound 74 Raceway Road over to Dandy Trail. Have safe travels. I'm Joni Michaels with your right now traffic.
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0: 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He's probably not showered this week, so keep your distance. 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

All right, I know you are chomping at the bit to play two out of three ain't bad. However, Matt, let me get the name right. Matt from Indianapolis. He beat you to the punch. He is holding on the line. He's never won before from us. He's going to get the three questions again. We'll see if he can be our winner. Two out of three ain't bad. The finale next, 104.5 WJJK.

0: Rock set to go. If you don't have our free app, get it together, download it. Especially if you're heading out of town soon on a fall road trip. The family's going to drive you crazy. We will be there to rescue you.
1: It's time to play Two Out of Three Ain't Bad with your host, the king of useless information, Greg Browning.
0: Let's go. We got Matt from Indianapolis on the line. He's trying for a pair of tickets this week, giving away tickets for Indiana Fear Farm there in beautiful Jamestown, just northwest of Indianapolis. All right, sir, so you got to get two out of three. If you can do that, you're going to be our winner. Let's start with question number one again. Madonna had a victorious night last night. MTV VMAs won Artist of the Year. So I want to know, sir, back to 1985, she starred in what movie? Do you remember?
2: Oh, my goodness, I can't remember. Oh, I didn't hear this question.
0: Crying out loud, Matt.
2: I know. I didn't hear the first question. That's all right. I got back in a car for the second one.
0: Desperately Seeking Susan.
2: I wouldn't have got it anyway.
0: That's all right. You're in this. You got to get the next two, though. I told you 35 years ago today, the very funny Chris Farley became a member of Saturday Night Live. So he did a certain character where he was a motivational speaker. What was that motivational speaker's name?
2: That would be Matt Foley.
0: Oh, the very, very helpful Matt Foley. You are right, sir. And finally, number three. Today's National Good Neighbor Day. Of course, the best neighbor ever, Mr. Rogers. And what was his first name?
2: That would be Fred.
0: Fred Rogers is right. Matt, you did it. What do you say to a pair of tickets to enjoy Indiana Fear Farm?
2: Oh, that'd be great. I'm sure my kids will love it.
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3: Good morning. Taking a final look at this inbound. Still delays on the west side that are crash related with northbound 465 and Rockville Road. Traffic has been backing past Sam Jones. Steady traffic southbound 69, 106 down to 465. Traffic is struggling with volume with eastbound 465 Keystone over to I-69. Still that heavy traffic for eastbound 74 Raceway Road and Dandy Trail. I'm Joni Michaels with your right now traffic.
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job done today on this Monday morning. Greg Browning here, 104.5 WJJK, about 7 minutes shy of 9 o'clock. You've heard of pets crossing Rainbow Bridge when they have passed away. Oh, so painful, losing a cat, a dog, any pet. Now there's an actual Rainbow Bridge in Johnson County. You can honor your pets. This is a brilliant idea. You got to see the video for yourself. It's on my blog. I've just posted it to our Facebook page.

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10: Oh, and the stupid questions just keep rolling in, especially on a Monday morning. Two past the hour, it's Greg Browning. Monday morning morons in the news. I got a good one for you. Whether it is a fraternity or sorority, probably more fraternity, they're known for some hazing and some very strange rituals. One in particular, imagine being forced to swallow live goldfish. That really happened, unfortunately. That story in just 9 minutes. Keep it right here. It's on the way.

0: Disco Gods right there, coming to your smart speaker when you say, Alexa, play 104.5 WJJK. 9/11 weekend wrapped up. It's Greg Brown, and glad to be back with you. And sunshine, soak it up today. High 78. Holding right now, 56 degrees for you in beautiful Plainfield. We've got a really good one today on this Monday. A good Monday morning, morons in the news, shall we?
1: Life is about choices. These people chose poorly. Ow! Monday morning morons in the news.
0: If you're a member of a fraternity or a sorority, you know oftentimes pledging, it can get out of control. I say especially for fraternities. You don't hear it so much for the ladies. Dateline Arizona, it looks as though a frat, they have been suspended after being accused of forcing members to swallow live goldfish. Yummy. And alcohol, of course, involved in this. They say it was Sigma Tau Gamma, activities of suspension because of these allegations. They said they have watched fraternities do this, right? Where just a lot of times it's overlooked and it gets carried away, alcohol, and let's face it, you know. College students trying to fit in, wanting to belong to said fraternity or sorority. This is one of the reasons why I think so many people pass. There's enough pressure as it is. But can you imagine swallowing a goldfish, for that matter? I mean, I get some of the alcohol stunts and some of the stupid things, dressing up and going streaking and whatnot. I'm not, no. Fear factor, yeah, I'll pass on swallowing live goldfish. I had to look it up, though. Some of the dumbest incidents. Talking of hazing with different fraternities. One in particular, this was a couple of years back, University of Iowa. They said that cops found pledges inside of a dark, swampy basement covered completely in ketchup, mustard, mayonnaise, and other food condiments. This was a bizarre humiliation ritual. That's the other part of it. Humiliating you and then saying, okay, you passed, welcome aboard. Yeah, that's a hard pass. Forecast, though, as I mentioned, we do have some cooler temperatures. Will we warm up? Will we see rain? Keep it here. We'll have the details coming up next. 104.5 WJJK.
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9: How about we do some weather?
10: Skies will remain mostly clear this morning and afternoon as highs rise near 78 degrees. For tonight, mostly clear and cool. There is a chance for patchy fog to develop as lows fall into the lower 50s.
11: Right now, 56 degrees downtown. We were just talking about hazing news. A fraternity in Arizona suspended after being accused of forcing members to swallow live goldfish. I guess not just fraternities, sororities too. Laura, this happened to you?
12: I was on the swimming and diving team at a university in Michigan, and their annual party was the golden sushi party where we had to swallow the goldfish.
11: So you did it?
12: I did not. Everybody else I knew did.
11: That had to have been very creepy.
12: I know, right?
11: No, I can't do it. Can't do it. Poor little goldfish, one big gulp. All right, hey, Laura, thanks. Thanks for the call, though. Richard Marks, 104.5 WJJK.

the workday so much more tolerable when you got it sent to 104.5 WJJK. I'm Greg Browning. 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So we have to win to stay in it. Tomorrow night, back here in Indy, tip-off going to be going down 8:30. Our ladies, they can do it. Fully confident. Sophie Cunningham.

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0: much better mood when you get the radio set here. 104.5 WJJK. It's Greg Browning. Earlier, talking about using turn signals, a discussion I had with my brother, who was in town recently. Now, he lives in Arizona. They don't have a lot of roundabouts. He doesn't feel it's necessary to use your turn signal, for instance, in a roundabout. I said, you're letting people know you're exiting, right? I know I'm not alone. We had a lot of calls and text on this.
1: Yeah. Like you said, it gives people a heads up. And also, you go overseas, it's a requirement to use your turn signal exit to show indication.
2: Good morning. Do you use your turn signal in a roundabout? Yes. When you're exiting the roundabout or if you're going three-quarters of the way around.
0: Right. I mean, it seems like common courtesy, which is a thing of the past, I realize. Hop on our Facebook page. It's our question of the morning when it comes to using your turn signal, not just in roundabouts. But some people think it's not even necessary if you're in a turn lane. Jump on our Facebook page, see some of the comments, and add yours.

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1: Doesn't matter whether you have a fast car or a slow car. Turn signals, use them. It's been our discussion this morning. And remember, you can always call or text into the show at 317-921-1045. I got into this argument with my brother. That's how this conversation came about, because he was in town recently. He doesn't think you need to use them in a turn lane or a roundabout. He said, why? Text messages coming in this morning. Matt, he says, I drive a semi-truck. Turn signals are very important. Says most electric vehicles don't use their turn signal. It must drain their battery. LOL. Nice. Nice one, sir. Got to Maniac 104.5.

Irene Cara. Oh, what a feeling. Flashdance 104.5 WJJK. Hey, good morning. It's Wendy. Obviously, I'm not Stu. I'm filling in for Stu for the week, and he's taking well-deserved vacation. Hope you had a good weekend. Mine was pretty productive. I got to say, my whole community has one of those community-wide yard sales, which is great because you get a ton of traffic coming through. And then some people get their tables out, and they neatly fold everything and price everything. I don't do that. I don't want this. I'm going to haul it down to the end of the driveway and see if maybe somebody will give me a few bucks for it and take it away for me. If not, it goes to the thrift store. So either way, productive, a win-win for everyone. So not quite enough to save for a vacation, mind you, but nonetheless, a few extra bucks is nice. Speaking of vacations, we're going to start doing those keywords for your chance to head off to Mexico, one of the dreams resorts and spas, one that you get to pick. A luxury vacation, all-inclusive.

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1: How about we do some weather?
2: Skies will remain mostly clear this morning and afternoon as highs rise near 78 degrees. For tonight, mostly clear and cool. There is a chance for patchy fog to develop as lows fall into the lower 50s.
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A whiskey drink, a vodka drink. Yeah, sure, that's all good. I'm kind of thinking no more like maybe a margarita or a nice ice-cold beer, a Sol on the beach with your toes in the sand. Sounds good to me, especially on somebody else's dime. So if you're dreaming of a nice luxury tropical vacation, an all-inclusive resort for you and your family, to a Dreams Resort and Spa destination of your choosing, stick around. We got the keyword coming up right around 11:10.

What's up? It's Greg Browning from The Morning Show. October just about here. I want to get you in the spirit for Halloween. So how about winning a pair of tickets to experience Indiana Fear Farm? Got to play our trivia segment, 2 out of 3 Ain't Bad, tomorrow morning, 8:25 on 104.5 WTJK.

Journey still on their final frontier tour, but what's next for the guys? Well, Neil Sean's extension to trademark his Journey offshoot band called Journey Beyond was just approved last Wednesday, just one day before the original six-month deadline was up. So something's up with that. Don't know yet. We love a mystery. And of course, we'd love to see Journey continue in some form or fashion. Such a great band live, too.

Rick Springfield on 104.5 WJJK. Good morning. It's Wendy in for Stu today, and I'm thinking it might be a good time for you to be packing your bags and maybe going out and buying some new sunscreen because you might be heading off on a little vacay. A luxury tropical vacation, not just for you and a plus one, but actually for your whole family. Getaways to Dreams Resorts and Spas. You could win a four-day, three-night, all-inclusive trip for four, which includes your airfare and your choice of 16 different Dreams Resorts throughout Mexico. You're bound to find something that's absolutely perfect for you and your family. And I do love an all-inclusive, you know, and don't worry about the food, the drinks. It's all just whatever you need, whenever you need it. It's lovely. No worries at all. So, why don't you text the national keyword, Palm, P-A-L-M. That's the keyword for this hour, Palm, P-A-L-M. Text that to 95819. You can do it now. Or if you're driving, don't do it now, but wait till you get where you're going. And then remember to text Palm to 95819 to get in there for your shot to win. Plus, of course,

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4: How about we do some weather?
5: Skies will remain mostly clear this morning and afternoon as highs rise near 78 degrees. For tonight, mostly clear and cool. There is a chance for patchy fog to develop as lows fall into the lower 50s.
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0: 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From the Peterman Brothers Heating, Cooling, Plumbing, and Electrical Studio, this is 104.5 WJJK. Whoa.

JJK. Beautiful weather this week. Today got sunshine, high around 78. Will be perfect for the final bike and boot camp today. One more to go at Orange Bridge Indianapolis Cultural Trail. 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And best of all, it's free. 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So today is the last one, 6 to 7 o'clock.

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1: Ooh, so funky. 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Speaking of Kiss, next hour during the lunchtime rewind, going to give you a shot at some tickets to see Hairball at Brown County Music Center. Hairball is a fun band that does all these great big arena rock bands like Kiss and Motley Crue and Queen and Van Halen. You know, all the pyro, all the costumes, all the lighting. It's so much fun. So I'll give you a shot at those tickets coming up next hour during the lunchtime rewind. 104.5 WJJK.

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0: Van Halen, Jump. 104.5 WJJK's Lunchtime Rewind. And Wendy in for Stu. Do you think Hairball will do that song when they play January 8th at the Brown County Music Center? Oh, but they could, because that's just right in line with what they do. They do songs from Van Halen, Kiss, Motley Crue, Queen. You know what we call the arena rock bands now from the 80s. The pyro, the lights, the costume changes. They do it all. They've been doing this for a couple decades. They're really good at it, and they bring a larger-than-life experience. They're so much fun. And, you know, speaking of this, I just came across this box of stuff from my garage. I opened it up, and there was a bunch of stuff from hair products from the 80s that I'd saved. 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Why don't you text the word hair to 1-317-921-1045. We'll get somebody hooked up with a pair of tickets for Hairball, January 8th at Brown County Music Center. 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
4: How about we do some weather?
5: Skies will remain mostly clear this morning and afternoon as highs rise near 78 degrees. For tonight, mostly clear and cool. There is a chance for patchy fog to develop as lows fall into the lower 50s.
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104.5 WJJK, the Lunchtime Rewind. That one, of course, what you hear when you first put on Phil Collins' 1981 Face Value album. And to celebrate the release of that, his 45th anniversary of the debut album, Face Value, he reissued it just recently as a deluxe vinyl box set, by the way, as of September 18th. So it's got the original album. 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So you might want to pick that up if you collect that good stuff. 104.5 WJJK, rolling through your lunch hour. Thanks so much for listening, streaming.

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Mikey Thomas in his falsetto, saying nothing's going to stop us except for that fade out button. 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In fact, this past weekend, my community had a yard sale, and I know a lot of people were streaming 104.5 WJJK.com, keeping them company while they sold all their good stuff.

104.5 WJJK, the Lunchtime Rewind, giving you the heads up right now. They're right around 110. 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So again, that's coming up at 110. Going to give you a shot at those tickets. It's going to be a really good show.

104.5 WJJK, the Lunchtime Rewind. Wendy in for Stu today. And today is National Good Neighbor Day. It's also National Drink Beer Day. So wouldn't it make sense to maybe stop by your neighbors and offer a beer and maybe kick back on the porch and catch up on some things, huh?

0: Sugar Ray, 104.5 WJJK. Hope you had a great weekend. We have more beautiful weather coming our way this week. And one thing I love about fall is we still have plenty of great shows to look forward to. I certainly can't wait for this one. Triumph is coming to town with special guest April Wine. What an incredible double bill right there. Friday, November 27th, which is Black Friday, by the way. So if you're not too completely spent from shopping all day long, go check out Triumph and April Wine. They're going to be at Fisher's Event Center, and you should buy some tickets and go and be there for sure. But you know what? 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So you can check out Triumph and April Wine. 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
4: How about we do some weather?
5: Skies will remain mostly clear this morning and afternoon as highs rise near 78 degrees. For tonight, mostly clear and cool. There is a chance for patchy fog to develop as lows fall into the lower 50s.
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Rick James, 104.5 WJJK. Perhaps on Saturday you saw some of the live telecast of Farm Aid this year, including Farm Aid board members Willie Nelson, Neil Young, and of course, this guy, John Mellencamp.

What's up? It's Greg Browning from The Morning Show. October just about here. I want to get you in the spirit for Halloween. So how about winning a pair of tickets to experience Indiana Fear Farm? Got to play our trivia segment, 2 out of 3 Ain't Bad, tomorrow morning, 8:25 on 104.5 WCHO.

And if you want to smell like you're a Rolling Stones fan, you can go to subversivescents.com. They've got these different fragrances. They are not cheap. $110 for 100 milliliters. Yikes. But different flavors of scents for you if you're Rolling Stones fans, all named after Rolling Stones albums. If you got money to burn, there you go. 104.5 WJJK with Rockwell.

If you thought you've heard everything, well, then perhaps you need to hear the Engelbert Humperdinck version of that song from Extreme right there. He just did a cover of that on a new album called Faithfully, which he just released in late August, along with covers from Journey and Berlin and Beatles and more. Even Kiss. How about that? Engelbert.

0: Tone Loc, Wild Thing, 104.5 WJJK. We know things can get a little wild if, say, you go to an all-inclusive resort in Mexico with your friends. But how about, in this case, you maybe show a tiny bit of restraint, but have a good time with your family instead at this all-inclusive resort that you get to pick out. A family vacay, which includes a four-day, three-night, all-inclusive trip, including your airfare taken care of, to your choice of 16 different Dreams Resorts throughout Mexico. They've got all kinds of beautiful locations for their Dreams Resorts and spas. And the only thing you have to worry about is pick out which one you want to go to. That's a good problem to have, isn't it? Which one is going to work best for me and my family? Oh, but first of all, of course, you got to win the trip. How do you do that? Well, it just so happens we got a keyword for you this hour. The national keyword for this hour is Oasis. Text the word Oasis to 95819. You can do it right now. If you're driving, don't do it now. Just wait till you get where you're going. You got a little bit of wiggle room. Not much. You want to make sure you do it while you're thinking about it. Text Oasis to 95819. And of course, you have another chance at it through our website at 1045wjjk.com.
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4: How about we do some weather?
5: Skies will remain mostly clear this morning and afternoon as highs rise near 78 degrees. For tonight, mostly clear and cool. There is a chance for patchy fog to develop as lows fall into the lower 50s.
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0: I'm kind of excited for tomorrow. It's National Coffee Day, 104.5 WJJK. So everybody is going to have a deal. These national days, they're just put there as marketing opportunities. But on this particular coffee day, Starbucks is going to start selling this coffee that's been very popular in South Korea. It's air-whipped coffee. It's called the Aircano. They have a caramel flavored Aircano. I want to try it. I'll meet you at Starbucks tomorrow morning. And I'll get more music for you. Lots more music. That passive aggressive Eric Clapton song on the way. So is Alanis Morissette.
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2: Northbound collector traffic stops up between the South Split and Fletcher through ongoing road work. 70 eastbound breaks between Meridian and the South Split. More construction on the southbound collector. There's a delay there between Fletcher and the South Split. 116th, both directions between Gables and Allisonville, closed for construction until tomorrow. Southbound Capitol between 16th and 14th, construction roadways down to one lane. I'm Alan Green with your right now traffic.
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1: Skies will remain mostly clear this morning and afternoon as highs rise near 78 degrees. For tonight, mostly clear and cool. There is a chance for patchy fog to develop as lows fall into the lower 50s.
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Though it sounds amazing, it isn't like walking on sunshine. If you go see Jagged Little Pill, the musical, coming to the Civic Theater in Carmel, October 2nd through the 17th, 104.5 WJJK. It utilizes Alanis' music, but it draws on topics including drug addiction and sexual assault. I'm broke.

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2: It's 1045 WJJK traffic.
3: State Road 37 is heavy southbound from Pleasant to Greenfield. 65 northbound tight between Prospect and the South Split. 65 southbound slows between King Exit 114 and the North Split. Southbound Collector, heavy from Fletcher to the South Split. 70 eastbound backs up between West and the South Split. 116th both ways from Gables to Allisonville, closed for construction till tomorrow. I'm Alan Green with your Right Now traffic.
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Were you dragging this morning like, oh, another Monday? You need a vacation. What a vacation to Mexico. You pick the Dreams Resort. I have a keyword for you to win just that around 420.

What's up? It's Greg Browning from The Morning Show. October just about here. I want to get you in the spirit for Halloween. So how about winning a pair of tickets to experience Indiana Fear Farm? 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

time ago. I feel like it was just yesterday we were running home after school to watch Full House reruns. 104.5 WJJK. And today, DJ Tanner, Candace Cameron Bure, is a grandmother. Her son's wife gave birth to baby boy Bond. They call him a miracle baby. He was born 10 weeks early.

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Songs in the Key of Life turns 50, created in the mid-70s, and he dropped a little surprise for us today. He dug up 4 songs that were done at that time on a little EP today. He hasn't released any music that we haven't heard since 2005. I meant to live. Yeah, that mid-70s vibe. I can see the sun.

0: Stevie Wonder, 104.5 WJJK. So maybe have a little funk party tonight. And those tracks, I found them on YouTube. Tears for Fears and the Joker, Steve Miller Band next.
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2: On 69 northbound at State Road 26, a crash has traffic stopped from West 1200 North. East Side 465 southbound stop and go from 70 to Brookville. 70 eastbound backs up between West and the South split. North end State Road 37 southbound slows between Connor and Greenfield. North side eastbound 465 backs up between the Dog Leg and Ditch. And South side eastbound heavy from 31 to 74. I'm Alan Green with your right now traffic.
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3: How about we do some weather?
4: Good evening. Clear and cool tonight, down to a low at 56. And for you, Tuesday, sunny and warmer, the high at 82. I'm CBS 4 Chief Meteorologist Chris Wright, and you're up to date with the right forecast on 104.5 WJJK.
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single cat lady, 104.5 WJJK. But yesterday I said, this is a perfect day. And I hopped in the car, drove to Louisville for Bourbon and Beyond, caught the Counting Crows set, among other things. They were good. Your chance to take a trip to Mexico, all inclusive, after Mr. Jones.

0: fresh off the Bourbon and Beyond stage, Counting Crows 104.5 WJJK. They helped wrap up that four-day festival in Louisville. They really do that festival right. It is a really good time, but I just caught the tail end of the festival. Got there like 5 o'clock yesterday. I caught them, Lisa Loeb, Hootie and the Blowfish, Yachtly Crew, of course, had to get the Yacht Rock in, and Dave Matthews Band ended it all. So I cut out of there before all his rabid fans left. I wanted to get back here before 3 o'clock in the morning. You can take it further than Louisville, further south. How about Mexico? One of 16 Dreams Resorts. Your chance to win a vacation for four, all-inclusive. You pick the resort. Text the national keyword Cabana to 95819 to get in the running. Your Mexican vacation awaits you. Cabana to 95819. Peter Frampton coming up. Michael Jackson is next.
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2: On 69 northbound at State Road 26, a crash as traffic stopped up from West 1200 North. State Road 37 on the north end jams up southbound from Pleasant to Greenfield. South side 465 eastbound is heavy 31 to Southeastern. West side southbound backs up between Crawfordsville and Rockville. 65 southbound hits the brakes between 21st and the north split. Then the southbound collector heavy Fletcher to the south split. I'm Alan Green with your right now traffic.
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Caitlin Clark named the AP's Comeback Player of the Year, 104.5 WJJK, but that doesn't help because the Fever right now are in the playoffs against the team with the Player of the Year, Aja Wilson, bringing the series back to Indiana tomorrow.

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So I mentioned today that I went to a music festival yesterday, 104.5 WJJK. So I know what it's like to have to really use the restroom, have to wait for it. This guy in Texas had to go. And the Kroger store he was at was locked. And he was upset because he really had to go. So he drove through the Kroger store with his Equinox. That's not the right course of action. That's not going to help your situation at all. 104.5 WJJK. Really happened.

0: perfect vibe for a perfect day. 5 o'clock happy hour is on 104.5 WJJK. I'm Taylor J. We've got a string of perfect days. If fall could be like this every day, I wouldn't miss summer so much. 75 degrees in Noblesville right now. I think to get a good taste of humanity, everybody should at one point work retail or restaurant. This guy has gone viral. He's a worker at Five Guys. Said somebody came in, asked for a cheeseburger as standard. What do you ask? What do you want on your cheeseburger? The guy said, oh, just a plain cheeseburger. So that's what he got. A bun, meat, cheese. Guy was upset. Said, I just wanted a plain cheeseburger. They said, that's what you got. He said, I want a plain cheeseburger, you know, like you get like a McDonald's burger. So they said, okay, what do you want on it? He said, oh, you know, ketchup, lettuce, and pickles. So not everybody understands what the word plain means. This is what regularly restaurant and retail workers have to go through. Depeche Mode on the way, Billy Joel and Corey Hart, too.
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2: On the north end, State Road 37 southbound hits brakes between Pleasant and Greenfield. 65 southbound is sluggish between 29th and the north split. Southbound collector brakes from Washington to the south split. Backups on 70 eastbound from Harding into the south split. On the east side, northbound 465 slows from 56 to 69. Southbound brakes from 70 to Shadeland. I'm Alan Green with your right now traffic.
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2: How about we do some weather?
3: Good evening. Clear and cool tonight, down to a low of 56. And for you, Tuesday, sunny and warmer, the high at 82. I'm CBS 4 Chief Meteorologist Chris Wright, and you're up to date with the right forecast on 104.5 WJJK.
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Joel is really slowing it down. 104.5 WJJK. He is notorious for his motorcycle collection. By November, they will be all gone. He's auctioning off

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1: On the north end, State Road 37, southbound is stopped up between Pleasant and Greenfield. East side, 465 southbound jams up 70 to 74. 65 southbound hits brakes between 29th and the north split. Southbound collectors heavy from Washington to the south split. And 70 eastbound from Harding to the south split. Look for lots of brake lights. East side, 465 northbound is tight between Shadeland and 69. I'm Alan Green with your right now traffic.
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hopefully the Indiana Fever win tomorrow and they can take the series best of three back to Las Vegas. But it's here tomorrow. 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

What's up? It's Greg Browning from The Morning Show. October just about here. I want to get you in the spirit for Halloween. 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

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What do you think the big Halloween costumes are going to be this year? Do you have yours picked out? I'm thinking we're going to see a lot of dollies. In fact, I've been texting with friends today. There's a dolly tribute at Rathkeller coming up on Thursday. And one of my friends is like, oh, yeah, I'm going to wear a blonde wig. And I've got rhinestone boots and my dolly t-shirt. And it's good. It's all love. 104.5 WJJK.

0: JK, I am Taylor J. I used to question this, even though it's delicious. A Dairy Queen Blizzard or a McDonald's McFlurry, where you take something that isn't a health food, but it's so good, all that sugar and ice cream, and then you add candy to it. It's so much. Now the new trend is adding stuff to your chocolate milk. It's been a long time since I've had a chocolate milk, but people are adding in Nutella, Oreo pieces, caramel sauce these days. I blame the secret lives of Mormon wives who were part of what made dirty sodas so popular. I still have never had one of those. Belinda Carlisle and Steve Winwood, they're next.
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2: How about we do some weather?
5: Good evening, clear and cool tonight, down to a low of 56. And for your Tuesday, sunny and warmer, the high at 82. I'm CBS4 Chief Meteorologist Chris Wright, and you're up to date with the Wright forecast on 104.5 WJJK.

I'm doing this for myself, passing it on to you too. If you need some Monday motivation, 104.5 WJJK, because honestly, I just want to go home and curl up on the couch. But a 93-year-old man from Long Island, New York is thriving, and he said it's because he's made strength training a big part of his life and having a good sense of humor. You see,

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on the MTV Video Music Awards. They did a tribute to George Michael. I hear that's one of the highlights. I'm going to go back and watch the show tonight, 104.5 WJJK, but it's incredible. Here in 2026, MTV has named Madonna Artist of the Year. Taylor Swift was there, and she took

Do you do music festivals? I walked a lot of steps yesterday in Louisville, 104.5 WJJK at Bourbon and Beyond, because you got to go from one stage to another, to another, to another, and I had to go from Lisa Loeb quickly to Hootie and the Blowfish. I wanted some Yacht Rock, Yachtly Crew, and then back to see Dave Matthews Band. It was exhausting. 104.5 WJJK, but a good time.

was talking about this 93-year-old man who says his secret to longevity is strength training, staying close to family, and having a good sense of humor. We'll help you with the humor part. Tomorrow is Two Ticket Tuesday. 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Have a great night. I never meant to

0: Myers Hall & Oates, Rich Girl on 104.5 WJJK. And on the free WJJK app, I'm Steve Mann. And good and not so good sports weekend. The Hoosiers won, but barely. The Colts won, but barely. And the Fever did not win. In fact, they got blown out. So the Hoosiers beat Northwestern 29-23. And dropped a spot to number 6 in the AP Top 25. Colts got their first win of the season on a last-minute field goal to beat Houston 19-17. And the Fever got trounced by Las Vegas 102-85. So the Hoosiers play Rutgers Saturday night at 8 in New Jersey. The Colts play in London on Sunday. They've got the Commanders at 9:30 in the morning. And the Fever play tomorrow night at 6:30 at Gainbridge Fieldhouse. And they have to win or their season is over.
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104.5 WJJK. A beautiful weather week, at least until Friday. Partly cloudy tomorrow, Wednesday, and Thursday. 80 for a high tomorrow, 85 on Wednesday, 87 on Thursday. And then we drop back into the 70s for Friday with scattered thunderstorms.

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104.5 WJJK, we're just a few days away from October, which I guess you would say is scary season. So every morning this week at 8:35, Greg's got tickets for you. The Indiana Fear Farm in Jamestown, Indiana.

What's up? It's Greg Browning from The Morning Show. October just about here. I want to get you in the spirit for Halloween. So how about winning a pair of tickets to experience Indiana Fear Farm? Going to play our trivia segment, 2 out of 3 Ain't Bad, tomorrow morning, 8:25 on 104.5 WJJK.

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